0: gorila y se me quedó.
1: Sí,

Good morning, colleagues, Senate and Central staff, and of course my own staff, and our listening and viewing audience. The 36th Legislature of the Virgin Islands Committee on Rules and Judiciary hearing for Wednesday, September 23rd, 2026 is hereby called to order. September is National Suicide Prevention Awareness Month. This is an important time to bring attention to mental health, according to the Pan-American Health Organization. In 2021, over 100,000 people in the Americas died by suicide. While rising rates in North America are a major driver of this upward trend, countries in the Southern Cone are also seeing significant growth, and Caribbean nations continue to report the region's highest, let me say that again for further emphasis, the highest suicide mortality rates. As of September 8th, residents in the U.S. Virgin Islands have access to calling or texting the hotline number 988 for help with mental health, substance abuse, emotional distress, and or suicide prevention. By having this hotline number in our network, our residents will have a dedicated territory crisis line instead of having to use the U.S. backup network. And if my memory doesn't fail me, this body is the one who put that in place. The new local 988 crisis line has three languages available. We have English, Spanish, as well as Haitian Creole. If you or someone you know or love needs help, call or text 988. The most important thing to know is that you are not alone. You're not alone. And help is always available. And of course, your conversations is confidential to a level. Saturday, September 19th, was St. Kitts and Nevis' 43rd Independence Anniversary Day. To all of the Kittitians and Nevisians from the Federation, and also those who are descendants of Kittitians and Nevisians, and those

released from the hospital in Florida where he underwent care and is currently undergoing rehabilitation. Our God is good, and we have a God who heals. Monday, September 21st was International Peace Day of Peace, a United States observation promoting nonviolence, ceasefire, peace building, and global harmony. The 2026 theme is Invest in Peace for Everyone, Every Place, Every Day. Highlights the importance of local cooperation and everyday efforts to build peaceful communities. We recognize the Virgin Islands Office of Gun Violence Prevention for sponsoring peace rallies throughout our community this month and supporting these efforts. As Haiti continues to face unrest, we also acknowledge recent efforts by Haitian leaders and the United Nations to promote security, disarmament of arms and dismantling of arms, reintegration, and violence reduction. We continue to pray for peace, safety, and stability in our cousin and extended Haitian family, the United States Virgin Islands, our community, and around the world affected by violence and unrest. Sunday, September 27th is World Tourism Day, an annual United Nations observance recognizing tourism's role in the economy, cultural exchange, and global understanding. As we in the Virgin Islands rely heavily on tourism, everyone plays a role in welcoming our visitors. In fact, our very anthem, our very march, says we should hold out a welcome to all. Additionally, we always extend this warm welcome by having our guests feel welcome, our beaches being well maintained, that's all part of the welcome, our parks being well maintained, our roadways and public spaces being well maintained, and encouraging innovative ideas and entrepreneurship. This is how we continue to strengthen and ensure that our tourism product remain relevant, remain the top product in the Caribbean region, and remain revenue generating. Lastly, I want to speak about the completion of the budget marker process. As you will hear, this agenda today for the Committee on Rules and Judiciary is completely about the budget of the government of the Virgin Islands. The budget markup session, which I was a part of, allows us to finalize the budget bills that will be on our agenda today. Based on the spreadsheet that was shared with most of us here and by post audit, the total gross revenue coming out of the general fund, and this is the challenge for the executive branch, the total general fund revenue that we have challenged, this body is challenged the executive branch to generate is $958,846,705. And this came from post audit as part of the budget marker process. It took a lot of work to get to this point. From the countless testimonies shared by all the agencies to the revisions made during the markup sessions that were held in St. Croix, we spent tireless hours working on this budget.
during Monday's committee and budget

0: and Appropriations and Finance meeting, the bills were being assigned bill numbers. We had a pro forma. The final edits and double checking of the amounts took place so that today, we can vote on these measures for the new fiscal year 2027 budget. Madam Clerk, kindly proceed to roll call.
1: Senator Angel L. Bulkes Jr., Senator Bulkes Jr. present, Senator Kenneth L. Gittins, Senator Gittins absent, Senator Alma Frances Heiliger, Senator Frances Heiliger present, Senator Carla J. Joseph
0: present,
1: Senator Joseph present, Senator Clifford A. Joseph Sr., Senator Joseph Sr. present, Senator Avery L. Lewis, Senator Lewis present, Senator Milton E. Potter. Senator Potter absent. Madam Chair, you have 5 members present, 2 members absent.
0: I thank you so kindly, Madam Clerk. We do have a quorum. Madam Clerk, I see that Senate President Milton Potter is present. Kindly mark Senate President Milton Potter present and tell us our voting strength.
1: Senator Potter present. Madam Chair, you have 6 members present, 1 member absent.
0: I thank you so kindly, Madam Clerk. We do have a quorum to conduct the people's business. Senator Alma Frances Heiliger, you are recognized for your point of inquiry.
2: Thank you very much, Madam Chair. Through the chair, I am requesting a copy of the post-audit report that you said most of us got. I have not had an opportunity, and while I'm here making decisions, I would like to have a copy to review as well. Thank you very much.
0: Thank you so much, and I just want to clarify for the record, I didn't say most of us got. I said those of us who were participating in the budget markup process. And so I received a number. And so that can be made available to you relative to the number I came up as part of being engaged in the budget marker process on the big sister island of St. Croix. I was present. Thank you so kindly. And that is not a problem to provide that. Madam Clerk, kindly proceed with, are there any correspondences?
1: Yes,
0: kindly
1: Madam Chair.
0: Proceed with reading the correspondence into the record.
1: A letter dated September 14th, 2026, to the Honorable Carla J. Joseph, Chairwoman of the 36th Legislature of the Virgin Islands Rules and Judiciary Committee. Dear Chairwoman Joseph, I hope this correspondence reaches you in the best health and spirits. Please be advised that I will be unable to attend the Committee on Rules and Judiciary hearing scheduled for Wednesday, September 23rd, 2026, due to a previously scheduled medical appointment. I respectfully request that my absence be noted on the official record, and I regret being unable to attend, and I appreciate your understanding. Sincerely, Kenneth L. Gittins, Senator. Madam Chair, this ends the reading of the correspondences.
0: Thank you so kindly, Madam Clerk. Madam Clerk, indicate that Senator Kenneth Gittins is excused. Madam Clerk, kindly proceed with reading today's agenda, just the first block, into the record.
1: The 36th Legislature of the Virgin Islands Committee on Rules and Judiciary has scheduled a hearing for 10 a.m. on Wednesday, September 23rd, 2026, in the Earl B. Otley Legislative Hall on St. Thomas. The purpose of the hearing is to consider the bills pertaining to fiscal year 2027 budget. Block 1, Bill number 36-0362, an act appropriating $34,066,859 $1,000 for the salaries and expenses of the University of the Virgin Islands during the fiscal year October 1st, 2026 through September 30th, 2027. Bill number 36-0363, an act appropriating $4,240,574 from the Business and Commercial Properties Revolving Fund to the Virgin Islands Department of Property and Procurement for operating expenses during fiscal year October 1st through September 30th, 2027. Bill number 36-0364, an act appropriating $6,300,000 from the Anti-Litter and Beautification Fund to the Virgin Islands Waste Management Authority and the Virgin Islands Department of Public Works for operating expenses during fiscal year October 1st, 2026 through September 30th, 2027. Bill number 36-0365, an act appropriating $6 million from the Caribbean Basin Fund as a contribution to the General Fund of the Treasury of the Government of the Virgin Islands in the fiscal year October 1st, 2026 through September 30th, 2027. Bill number 36-0366, an act appropriating $500,000 from the Education Initiative Fund of the Government of the Virgin Islands to the Department of Education during the fiscal year October 1st, 2026 through September 30th, 2027 for final editing, proofing, and printing of hardcover editions of the customized Virgin Islands history textbooks and for completion of kindergarten through 8th grade social studies curriculum. Bill number 36-0367, an act appropriating $1,500,000 from the Health Revolving Fund to the Virgin Islands Department of Health and a contribution to the General Fund of the Treasury of the Government of the Virgin Islands during fiscal year October 1st, 2026 through September 30th, 2027. Bill number 36-068, an act appropriating $3,110,096 from the Indirect Cost Fund in the fiscal year October 1st, 2026 to September 30th, 2027 for the operating expenses of the Office of Management and Budget, the Virgin Islands Division of Personnel, and the Virgin Islands Department of Finance and Property and Procurement. Bill number 36-0369, an act appropriating $20 million from the Virgin Islands Insurance Guaranteed Fund as a contribution to the General Fund of the Treasury of the Government of the Virgin Islands in fiscal year October 1st, 2026 to September 30th, 2027. Bill number 36-0370, an act appropriating $1,100,000 from the Virgin Islands Lottery as a contribution to the General Fund of the Treasury of the Virgin of the Government of the Virgin Islands during the fiscal year October 1st, 2026 to September 30th, 2027. Bill number 36-0371, an act appropriating $45,950,000 from the Tourism Advertising Revolving Fund to the Virgin Islands Waste Management Authority, the Office of the Governor, and the Virgin Islands Department of Education, the Virgin Islands Department of Public Works, the Virgin Islands Department of Agriculture, the Virgin Islands Department of Sports, Park, and Recreation, the Virgin Islands Department of Licensing and Consumer Affairs, the Virgin Islands Public Broadcasting System, and the Department of Tourism during fiscal year October 1st, 2026 through September 30th, 2027. Madam Chair, this ends the reading of Block 1 of today's agenda.
0: And thank you so kindly, Madam Clerk. Madam Clerk and colleagues, we're going to take a short recess for 5 minutes. The committee stands in recess for

0: we are back on the record. At this time, we will have our clerk continue to read into the record the remaining blocks on today's agenda. Madam Clerk, kindly continue reading into the record the remaining two blocks on today's agenda.
1: Block 2. Bill number 36-0372, an act appropriating $12 million from the Transportation Trust Fund as a contribution to the General Fund for the operating expenses of the Virgin Islands Bureau of Motor Vehicles and the Department of Public Works during fiscal year October 1st, 2026 to September 30th, 2027. Bill number 36-037, an act appropriating $2,750,000 for salaries and expenses of the Virgin Islands Board of Elections and the Office of the Supervisor of Elections during the fiscal year October 1st, 2026 through September 30th, 2027. Bill number 36-0374, an act appropriating $2,137,697 from the General Fund of the Treasury of the Government of the Virgin Islands for the operating expenses of the Virgin Islands Board of Education during the fiscal year October 1st, 2026 through September 30th, 2027. Bill number 36-0375, an act appropriating $689,681 from the General Fund of the Treasury of the Government of the Virgin Islands for the operating expenses of the Virgin Islands Career and Technical Education Board during fiscal year October 1st, 2026 through September 30th, 2027. Bill number 36-0376, an act appropriating $66,500,000 for the operating expenses of the Virgin Islands Hospital and Health Facilities Corporation from the General Funds of the Treasury of the Government of the Virgin Islands during fiscal year October 1st, 2026 through September 30th, 2027. Bill number 36-0377, an act appropriating $49,534,620 for the operation of the judicial branch of the Government of the Virgin Islands, the Judicial Council, and the Office of the Territorial Public Defender during fiscal year October 1st, 2026 through September 30th, 2027. Bill number 36-378, an act appropriating $26,121,131 to the Legislature of the Virgin Islands during fiscal year October 1st, 2026 through September 30th, 2027. Bill number 36-0379, an act appropriating $3,198,392 for the operating expenses of the Virgin Islands Office of the Inspector General from the General Fund of the Treasury of the Government of the Virgin Islands during fiscal year October 1st, 2026 through September 30th, 2027. Bill number 36-0380, an act appropriating $1,971,910 for the operating expenses of the Public Employees Relations Board and the Virgin Islands Labor Management Committee during the fiscal year October 1st, 2026 through September 30th, 2027. Block 3. Bill number 36-0381, an act appropriating $2,395,129 for the operating expenses of the Public Service Commission during the fiscal year October 1st, 2026 through September 30th, 2027. Bill number 36-0382, an act appropriating $554,637 to the Virgin Islands Taxi Cab Commission during the fiscal year October 1st, 2026 through September 30th, 2027. Bill number 36-0383, an act appropriating $32,500,000 for the operating expenses of the Virgin Islands Waste Management Authority from the General Fund of the Treasury of the Virgin Islands during fiscal year October 1st, 2026 to September 30th, 2027. Bill number 36-0384, an act appropriating $739,218,837 from the General Fund of the Treasury of the Government of the Virgin Islands for the operation of the Government of the Virgin Islands during fiscal year October 1st, 2026 through September 30th, 2027. Bill number 0386, an act appropriating $1,500,000 from the General Fund of the Treasury of the Government of the Virgin Islands to the St. John Capital Improvement Fund during fiscal year October 1st, 2026 through September 30th, 2027. Bill number 36-0387, an act appropriating $1,500,000 from the General Fund of the Treasury of the Government of the Virgin Islands to the St. Thomas Capital Improvement Fund during the fiscal year October 1st, 2026 through September 30th, 2027. Bill number 36-0388, an act appropriating $2 million from the General Fund of the Treasury of the Government of the Virgin Islands to the St. Croix Capital Improvement Fund during the fiscal year October 1st through September 30th, 2026. Bill number 36-0390, an act amending Act number 9035 by reprogramming the appropriated funds to the Department of Education to pay current and prior year obligations for the Department of Education and the Bureau of School Construction and Maintenance. Bill number 36-0391, an act amending Title 33, Virgin Islands Code, Subtitle 3, Part 2, Subchapter 3, Section 3039A, by revising the allocation of monies deposited into the Virgin Islands Water and Power Generating and Infrastructure Fund. Madam Chair, this ends the reading of today's agenda.
0: I thank you so kindly, Madam Clerk. I know this was a very long reading, as well as some major numbers to call. And we really thank you for reading that entire agenda into today's record. Do I hear a motion? Senator Angel Boquez Jr., you're recognized for your motion.
2: Thank you, Madam Chair. Madam Chair, I move Bill number 36-0362, an act appropriating $34,066,859 for the salaries and expenses of the University of the Virgin Islands during fiscal year October 1st, 2026 through September 30th, 2027, be placed in block number 3 as the last item. I so move.
0: The motion has been properly made by Senator Angel Boquez Jr., seconded by Senators Avery Lewis, Joseph, as well as Potter. Hearing no objection, so ordered. At this time, the chair will recognize the chairman of the Committee on Budget, Appropriations, and Finance, Senator Novell E. Francis Jr., to introduce and speak on all of these bills for fiscal year 2027 budget for the Government of the Virgin Islands. Senator Francis, you are recognized.
3: Thank you very much, Madam Chair. Good morning to you. Good morning to my colleagues. And certainly good morning to the people of the Virgin Islands. I'm honored to offer the budget bills in this Committee of Rules and Judiciary. And colleagues, I ask for your full support on these measures. The budget bills presented today are the results of 21 committee hearings held between July and August. Those who have tuned in, some of us are a very deliberative process where my colleagues of the Budget Appropriations and Finance Committee, as well as non-committee members, went through the deliberative approach in considering all of the measures before us today. We certainly took a conservative approach on these measures, and as well as a three-day markup session to get us to this point. The Committee of Jurisdiction, Budget Appropriations and Finance voted these bills out to this committee on Monday. And again, I want to really just talk about the fact that, you know, despite the financial challenges, the inflation, as well as the low number of collections, we have done our best to ensure that we're moving a balanced budget forward. We continue to implore the executive branch to make sure that they're very diligent in the collection efforts and be mindful of the process by which we're able to ensure that this budget move forward for FY 2027. I also want to thank certainly my colleagues for the work that have been done here, both the committee as well as the non-committee members, as well as the post-audit division, and as well as the Office of Management and Budget, the Department of Finance, and the Governor's financial team in getting us to this point. Finally, I'd like to implore my colleagues to make sure that they're moving these measures under the closed rule provision, a lockbox, if you will, you know, so that we don't see any slippage or movement in terms of the numbers that have been derived at collectively by the Budget Appropriations and Finance Committee. And again, I'm asking for my colleagues to move these measures forward, at which times we'll be considering them at our next legislative session, which is scheduled for Friday, September 25th. There's 28 budget bills in this round. Of course, they're broken up into three blocks, but certainly I ask for your full support in all of the measures that we could continue to properly fund our government agencies moving forward. Thank you very much for the opportunity and time. And again, colleagues, let's ensure that we're moving a balanced budget, and as has been put together by the Budget Appropriations and Finance Committee, as well as the post-audit division. Thank you very much, Madam Chair, for the time and opportunity.
0: Thank you so much, Senator Francis, for that introduction. Colleagues, we have 29 bills on today's agenda. These bills have been properly vetted. Our team have worked, and I say the legit team, have worked tirelessly, even late into the night. My staff as well, doing our quality control and due diligence. And so we know that we have some really good budget. I really want to say thank you to everyone for their time, their intelligence, their talents to put these bills together. At this time, I will allow all colleagues, we're going to have one round of 2 minutes to speak on the entire agenda, and that will mean all of the bills, the 29 bills. The order will be Senator Angel Boquez, then Senator Clifford A. Joseph, then Mr. Secretary Avery Lewis, then Senator Alma Francis Heiliger, then Mr. President, Senator Milton Potter, and I will be the last to speak. And we will then have the chairman close us all out on our discussion. So with that being said, Senator Angel Boquez Jr., you're recognized for your 2 minutes.
2: Thank you so much, Madam Chair, and good morning to you. Madam Chair, good morning, colleagues. Good morning to the listening and viewing audiences. Good morning, central staff, my staff, and of course, to the people of the Virgin Islands. This fiscal year 2027 budget really reflects many months of hearings and careful review and decisions about how to properly invest the people's resources. And throughout the process, we've all questioned funding requests, advocated for the needs of the community, and worked alongside many of our colleagues during the budget markup process and the hearings. And we obviously shared or shaped the measures now moving through this committee, the Committee of Rules and Judiciary. And I'd like to thank the chairman of the Committee of Budget, Appropriations and Finance, along with every member of that committee and the non-committee members that participated in this rigorous process. And of course, thank you to the Post Audit Division, alongside actually the Department of Finance and OMB, of course, who also supplied us with thorough and meticulous information, making the process a bit more clear. It's important to have data and information that is accurate and timely, and I want to thank them for providing that information to the chairman and the committee in order to determine this 2027 fiscal year. And as we continue to wrestle with the fluctuations of inflation, the cost of living, supply and demand dynamics, of course, here being that we're an island nation here in the Virgin Islands and everything is imported, but we have to make sure that all of the numbers and data are considered very seriously. So I'm very proud to have been a part of the process and to be a part of the work that was done with my colleagues, and I'm grateful for the opportunity to represent the people of the Virgin Islands throughout this important process, and I look forward to voting in the affirmative once we reach to that juncture. Thank you so much for the time, Madam Chair.
0: And thank you so much, Senator Bulquez, for those words. I know you were also engaged in the budget process, and you were present at the budget markup session. You took time out, and I want to say kudos to you. You're not a committee of the Budget Appropriations and Finance Committee, and that's strategically done, but you were there and present and accounted for. Now, I would like to recognize Senator Clifford A. Joseph for your 2 minutes. Kindly proceed.
4: Thank you, Madam Chair, and good morning to the listening public. Good morning to the people of the Virgin Islands. Good morning to the central staff here, my staff here at the legislature as well. I must say that the process, although I know I'm not a member of the Finance Committee, the process over the months gave the members of the committee to be able to reflect on the same process that they used throughout the year to see which commissioners and directors were actually using their budgets to determine where we're going with this year's budget. At this time, I'll commend the chair, who's sitting here right next to me, and a job well done. Being given the opportunity to be part of the process myself, I know every member in the committee and non-members, it's a time for sure when everybody has to roll up the sleeve, and the commitment to the people of the Virgin Islands to get this budget together, it's done. So today we'll push forward to get this ready, all these bills individually move on to the full committee for us on Friday. So again, Madam Chair, thank you for this opportunity to speak on the process. And that's it for me this morning. Thank you.
0: And thank you so much, Senator Joseph. I know you are a freshman senator, and you're, as you stated, you're not a member of the Committee on Budget Appropriations and Finance, but I saw you present, and I saw you also engaged during the budget process, and you were also present during the budget markup to assure that we were staying on target in managing the people's money, our taxpayers' money. And I want to say that's commendable. The chair will now recognize Mr. Secretary Avery Lewis for your 2 minutes.
5: Thank you, Madam Chair. Good morning to the people of the Virgin Islands. Good morning, colleagues. You know, this too, I must commend, we don't call names, but the former police commissioner, my friend, chairman of budget appropriations and finance. Must say thank you. You know, it's like when you're applying for a job or something, it's like, you know, at the end of this process, I said, Senator, I make the cut. I could make it to our budget marker. He said, yeah, you make the cut and you don't get an email. I had to go back. I was like, wow. It's like waiting on something good. But again, publicly to him and the team, thank you for all the hard work. I really want to commend our staff. The name will come to me now. Our post-audit division. Yes.
6: 1 minute.
5: Yeah. Draw blank just now. Sorry about that. Our post-audit division and the staff and the entire team. And I want to commend all our individual staff as well. Each senator staff that contributed, you know, every day to come to work tirelessly and put things together. Thank the communication team here. Thank, you know, everybody in the Senate. But while we're here today, moving forward these budgets, you know, it wasn't an easy task. And crunching these numbers wasn't easy. But I think the bigger job is to make sure that next year, whether it's in the 37 and even the whoever's taking helm of government house, that we make sure that we get these projects moving, our revenue collection increases. You know, we let the world know we're open for business, bring new revenues in. Because we cannot continue business like this. Going through this process, you know, Senator
6: Time.
5: Francis, the chairman, Barber, didn't have a chance because, you know, he was losing hair rapidly going through this hair because, you know, it's a daunting task. And we have to make sure that our collections are up, tighten up on our agencies, tighten up our spending. Some people might not want to hear this, but I think some austerity measures will have to come down the pipeline as well to balance out and so we could make do. Madam Chair, I'm going to take up no more of the time, but I just have to say thank you to everyone and I'm ready to move forward. We were able to put some much needed things in here, Public Works, Department of Education, you know, some salaries here and there for certain entities, but you know, we're pushing forward. And again, we have to make sure, colleagues, that our revenues, our collections, we improve on that. Thank you, Madam Chairwoman.
0: And thank you, Mr. Secretary. I also saw that you were present during the deliberations and when our agencies came before us, and also during the budget markup process. We on this committee missed one day because we had a committee meeting. But the other days for the budget markup, we were present and accounted for. And I really want to commend you for being there, for being part of the process, and to be engaged to do the people's work. At this time, I will recognize Senator Alma Frances Heiliger for your 2 minutes.
7: Thank you so much, Madam Chair. As a member of this institution, I know on an annual basis, one of the things that we diligently go through is making sure that the budget of the Virgin Islands is somehow balanced. That is part of the responsibility of the people of this territory. And I think it's very important that when we as a government see that there's shortfalls, I think we have to do a much better job in regards to implementing austerity measures. As I look through some of the bills,

0: agencies that we consistently put funding into. I know several of these agencies over the years have been major concerns for me, such as waste management. I knew when waste management was initially created, it was supposed to be set up to ultimately be able to pay for itself. And here we are, I mean, almost 20 years later, still dumping in almost $35 million into an agency that is ultimately supposed to be self-run.
1: 30 seconds.
0: So for me, I think as a government, we have to really focus on cleaning up some of these issues, as well as trying to figure out how we could get some of these agencies to be self-sustaining. I think the Finance Committee did a really good job over the last couple months in trying to balance this budget. And I hope that as we go into a new budget cycle, that everything is actually done properly and we start to generate the much needed funds we need to run the government of this territory. Thank you so much, Madam Chair, for the time.
2: And thank you, Senator Francis Heiliger, for your comments as well. The chair will now recognize Senate President Milton Potter for your 2 minutes. Kindly proceed, Mr. President.
3: Thank you very much, Madam Chair. Good morning, colleagues. Special good morning to the people of the Virgin Islands. Today, I'm honored to be a part of the Committee on Rules and Judiciary in our efforts to vote on the fiscal year 2027 budget, to vote on moving it to the full body for further consideration and action. This is really the primary reason that a legislature exists, to pass a working budget for the fiscal year. It is not an easy process. I want to commend the chairman of the Committee on Budget Appropriation and Finance and his team, to include the post-audit division, you know, OMB director in the central government, as well as the team from the Department of Finance, for the major work that went into this. I was a little taken aback when the chairman mentioned that there was 21 committee hearings this summer. That's a lot. That's a lot. I had the privilege and opportunity to sit in on some of them and to participate in the budget markup process. But this budget was not built on wishful thinking. It was built in committee rooms, in oversight hearings, and in the hard conversations that we've had with agency officials over the past months about what our people actually need and what our government can actually deliver. The process was not easy, for sure. The budget is the clearest statement of values any government makes.
1: 30 seconds.
3: And this legislature took the responsibility seriously. We asked agencies to justify their requests. There was pushback when the numbers just did not add up. We protected the programs that protect our people, even when it meant saying no elsewhere. But there's more work ahead, and passing a budget is not the same as executing one well. And the legislature must continue to stay engaged through oversight, through hearings, and through the same scrutiny that shaped this document to make sure that every appropriated dollar reaches the people it was meant for. And Madam Chair, at the appropriate time, I plan to vote favorably for the vast majority, if not all, of the bills that will come before us today. Thank you very much, Madam Chair.
2: And thank you so kindly, Mr. President. Timekeeper, 2 minutes for me. Thank you so kindly. I had the opportunity to sit in, if not all, most of the deliberations and discussions on the fiscal year 2027 budget. I sat in and discussed and asked hard, grilling questions regarding how our people money, tax money, is spent. I also had an opportunity to sit in the budget markup, and this was not my first time. I do it every year. I was encouraged when I was a freshman senator to do this by the current chairman of the Committee on Budget Appropriations and Finance. There, I was able to assure that items that I know and that I believe in could help our people and can be used in a fiscally responsible way be approached.

0: appropriated. It was a fight sometimes with my colleagues. During this budget markup process, we had individuals from the Department of Finance and OMB on the line. We also contacted agencies to assure that we were getting the correct numbers. This budget wasn't put in place in a silo. Everyone was invited who needed to be there, and all of the senators had an opportunity to be in the budget markup process. That is something that is open to all of us. And I took advantage of it, as I do every year as your representative, because this is the single most important work that the legislature does, as the Senate President indicated. I really want to commend the chairman. The chairman worked hard. I'm telling you, the gentleman worked hard, the team from Post Audit. They worked tirelessly into the night, even, as well as our legal counsel working hard, the team. It takes a team to do the work. We cannot do the work in silos. And I appreciate sometimes I can be a little bit combative because I want to see the projects that I know is going to help our people get funded. And I'm happy to see some of them were funded, but they were not funded at the level because we are having an issue with the collections. The collection of the revenues is dependent on the executive branch. This is just a budget in paper and numbers, but the real money comes when the executive branch collects the money. You got to collect the money. And that is where we see that we may have some challenges, but we are trying to put in the necessary personnel to be there so that we could collect the people's money and be able to manage it. And the next level is the management of the money and the management of the resources. So the legislature job as oversight is to see how those resources are being managed with a level of fidelity. Time. And so with that, we are committed in this body as the people's representatives to assure that the monies are being managed well and they are being managed correctly and the resources are being correctly and appropriately managed and things are moving forward. At this time, I will recognize the chairman of the Budget Appropriations and Finance Committee, Senator Francis. You're recognized.
1: Thank you very much, Madam Chair. And again, thank you for all of the kind words in regards to the work that has been put forth on moving this FY fiscal year 2027 budget forward. I am a strong advocate for performance-based budgeting or outcome-based budgeting where you establish KPIs, key performance indicators, to be able to hold individuals accountable. A lot of times you see that just throw numbers on the wall and expect them to stick. You know, we want to make sure that these numbers are tied to some level of performance and accountability across government. And I think that we need to continue to really advocate for that. During this budget process, we're very mindful of some of the threats that may be involved with our federal government. And, you know, we know that there is continue to be some questionable move in regards to our federal funds as it pertains to HUD as well as FEMA, and we are very mindful of that. So, you know, collections are going to be extremely important, not to mention that we also have an increase in our insurance. You know, I think when we first started the insurance coverage, which we'll be discussing tomorrow, it was in the neighborhood back in the 31st legislature of about $150 million. Today, you will be hearing numbers tomorrow that it has exceeded $200 million for insurance coverage. You know, so we could see where those increases come from. And we as an institution continue to try to absorb most of that and not pass it on to the government employees. But, you know, so healthcare is not a big issue that certainly we have to continue to be mindful of. And how do we continue to prioritize the need of our healthcare and our people, our seniors and everyone else, as we contemplate this budget? SNAP, Again, SNAP is under siege of being reduced, and that is a concern of ours as well. Vendors payment. You know, if monies are not circulating in our economy based on vendors payment, that is something also that was taken into consideration in this budget, where we look for you know, where there were vacancy savings that we went back and ensured that some of our vendors have been paid. All right. So thank you for, again, your kind words in this budget. I want to stay on time and just continue to implore and ask my colleagues to support these budget bills moving forward. Thank you very much for the time and opportunity, Madam Chair.
0: And thank you so kindly, Senator Francis. Do I hear a motion? Senator Angel Bulquez Jr., you are recognized for your motion.
2: Thank you, Madam Chair. Madam Chair, I move Bill Number 36-0363, an act appropriating $4,240,574 from the Business and Commercial Properties Revolving Fund to the Virgin Islands Department of Property and Procurement for operating expenses during the fiscal year October 1st, 2026 through September 30th, 2027, to be favorably reported to the full body for further consideration under the closed rule in 314B4 of the rules of the 36th legislature. I so move.
0: Bill number 36-0363 has been properly moved by Senator Bulquez, seconded by Senator Clifford Joseph and Avery Lewis. Roll call on bill number 36-0363.
3: Senator Angel L. Bulquez Jr.
2: Yay.
3: Senator Bulquez Jr. Yay. Senator Kenneth L. Gittins. Senator Gittins absent. Senator Alma Francis Heiliger.
4: Yes.
3: Senator Francis Heiliger, yay. Senator Carla J. Joseph.
0: Yes.
3: Senator Joseph, yay. Senator Clifford A. Joseph, Sr. Senator Joseph, Sr., yay. Senator Avery L. Lewis. Senator Lewis, yay. Senator Milton E. Potter.
5: Yes.
3: Senator Potter, yay. Madam Chair, you have 6 yays, 1 member absent.
0: Thank you, Madam Clerk. Bill number 36-0363, an act appropriating $4,240,574 from the Business and Commercial Properties Revolving Fund to the Virgin Islands Department of Property and Procurement for operating expenses during the fiscal year October 1st, 2026 through September 30th, 2027 has been favorably reported out to the full body for further consideration under the close rule in 314B4 of the rules of the 36th legislature.
2: Motion.
0: Senator Angel Bulquez Jr., you're recognized for your motion.
2: Thank you so much, Madam Chair. Madam Chair, I move Bill Number 36-0364, an act appropriating $6,300,000 from the Anti-Litter and Beautification Fund to the Virgin Islands Waste Management Authority and the Virgin Islands Department of Public Works for operating expenses during the fiscal year October 1st, 2026 through September 30th, 2027. To be favorably reported to the full body for further consideration under the closed rule in 314B4 of the rules of the 36th legislature of the Virgin Islands. I so move.
0: Bill number 36-0364 has been properly moved by Senator Bulquez and seconded by Senator Joseph and Potter. Roll call on bill number 36-0364.
3: Senator Angel L. Bulquez Jr.
2: Yay.
3: Senator Bulquez Jr. Senator Kenneth L. Gittins. Senator Gittins absent. Senator Alma Francis Heiliger.
4: Yes.
3: Senator Francis Heiliger, yay. Senator Carla J. Joseph.
0: Yes.
3: Senator Joseph, yay. Senator Clifford A. Joseph Sr. Senator Joseph Sr., yay. Senator Avery L. Lewis. Yes. Senator Lewis Yeh. Senator Milton E. Potter. Yes. Senator Potter Yeh. Madam Chair, you have 6 yeas, 1 absent.
0: Thank you, Madam Clerk. Bill number 36-0364, an act appropriating $6,300,000 from the Anti-Litter and Beautification Fund to the Virgin Islands Waste Management Authority and the Virgin Islands Department of Public Works for operating expenses during the fiscal year October 1st, 2026 through September 30th, 2027 has been favorably voted upon in the Committee on Rules and Judiciary and will be forwarded to the full body for further consideration under the closed rule in 314B4 of the rules of the 36th Legislature of the Virgin Islands.
2: Motion.
0: Senator Angel Boquez Jr., you are recognized for your motion.
2: Thank you so much, Madam Chair. Madam Chair, I move Bill number 36-0365, an act appropriating $6 million from the Caribbean Basin Initiative Fund as a contribution to the General Fund of the Treasury of the Government of the Virgin Islands during fiscal year October 1st, 2026. To September 30th, 2027, to be favorably reported to the full body for further consideration under the closed rule in Section 314B4 of the rules of the 36th Legislature of the Virgin Islands. I so move.
0: Bill number 360365 has been properly moved by Senator Angel Boquez Jr., seconded by Senator Milton Potter and Lewis. Roll call on Bill number 36-0365.
3: Senator Angel L. Boquez Jr.
2: Yay.
3: Senator Boquez Jr. Yay. Senator Kenneth L. Gittins. Senator Gittins absent. Senator Alma Francis Heiliger. Senator Francis Heiliger Yay. Senator Carla J. Joseph. Senator Joseph Yay. Senator Clifford A. Joseph Sr. Senator Joseph Sr. Yay. Senator Avery L. Lewis. Senator Lewis Yeh, Senator Milton E. Potter, Senator Potter Yeh. Madam Chair, you have 6 yeas, 1 member absent.
0: And thank you so much, Madam Clerk. Bill number 36-0365, an act appropriating $6 million from the Caribbean Basin Initiative Fund as a contribution to the General Fund of the Treasury of the Government of the Virgin Islands during the fiscal year October 1st, 2026 through September 30th, 2027 has been favorably voted upon in the Committee on Rules and Judiciary and will be forwarded to the full body for further consideration under the closed rule in 314B4 of the rules of the 36th Legislature.
2: Motion.
0: Senator Angel Boquez, you are recognized for your motion.
2: Thank you so much, Madam Chair. Madam Chair, I move Bill number 36-0366, an act appropriating $500,000 from the Education Initiative Fund of the Government of the Virgin Islands to the Department of Education during the fiscal year October 1st, 2026 through September 30th, 2027 for final editing, proofing, and printing of hardcover editions of the customized Virgin Islands history textbooks and for completion of kindergarten through 8th grade social studies curriculum, be favorably reported to the full body for further consideration under the closed rule in Section 314B4 of the rules of the 36th Legislature of the Virgin Islands. I so move.
0: Bill number 36-0366. Has been properly moved by Senator Angel Boquez Jr., seconded by Senator Lewis and Joseph. Roll call on Bill number 36-0366.
3: Senator Angel L. Boquez Jr.
2: Yay.
3: Senator Boquez Jr. Yay. Senator Kenneth L. Gittins. Senator Gittins absent. Senator Alma Francis Heiliger. Senator Francis Heiliger Yay. Senator Carla J. Joseph. Senator Joseph Yay. Senator Clifford A. Joseph Sr., Senator Joseph Sr. Yay, Senator Avery L. Lewis, Senator Lewis Yay, Senator Milton E. Potter, Senator Potter, yay. Madam Chair, you have 6 yays, 1 member absent.
0: Thank you so kindly, Madam Clerk. Bill number 36-0366, an act appropriating $500,000 from the Education Initiative Fund of the Government of the Virgin Islands to the Department of Education during the fiscal year October 1st, 2026 through September 30th, 2027 for final editing, proofing, and printing of hardcover editions of the customized Virgin Islands history textbooks and for completion of kindergarten through eighth grade social studies curriculum has been favorably voted upon in the Committee on Rules and Judiciary and will be forwarded for further consideration to the full body under the clause rule found in section 314B4 of the rules of the 36th legislature.
2: Motion.
0: Senator Angel Boquez Jr., you're recognized for your motion.
2: Thank you so much, Madam Chair. Madam Chair, I move bill number 36-0367, an act appropriating $1,500,000 from the Health Revolving Fund to the Virgin Islands Department of Health and a contribution to the General Fund of the Treasury of the Government of the Virgin Islands during fiscal year October 1st, 2026 through September 30th, 2027, be favorably reported to the full body for further consideration under the closed rule in section 314B4 of the rules of the 36th Legislature of the Virgin Islands. I so move.
0: Bill number 36-0367 has been properly moved by Senator Angel Boquez, seconded by Senators Joseph, Lewis, and Potter. Roll call on bill number 36-0367.
3: Senator Angel L. Boquez Jr.
2: Yay.
3: Senator Boquez Jr. Yay. Senator Kenneth L. Gittins. Senator Gittins absent. Senator Alma Franz Heiliger. Senator Franz Heiliger yay. Senator Carla J. Joseph. Senator Joseph yay. Senator Clifford A. Joseph Sr. Senator Joseph Sr. yay. Senator Avery L. Lewis. Senator Lewis yay. Senator Milton E. Potter. Senator Potter, yay. Madam Chair, you have 6 yays, 1 member absent.
0: Thank you so much, Madam Clerk. Bill number 36-0367, an act appropriating $1,500,000 from the Health Revolving Fund to the Virgin Islands Department of Health and a contribution to the General Fund of the Treasury of the Government of the Virgin Islands during the fiscal year October 1st, 2026 through September 30th, 2027 has been favorably voted upon in the Committee on Rules and Judiciary and will be forwarded to the full body for further consideration under the closed rule found in section 314B4 of the rules of the 36th legislature.
2: Motion.
0: Motion, Senator Angel Boquez Jr.
2: Thank you so much, Madam Chair. Madam Chair, I move bill number 36-0368, an act appropriating $3,110,096 from the indirect cost fund during the fiscal year October 1st, 2026 to September 30th, 2027 for the operating expenses of the Office of Management and Budget, the Virgin Islands Division of Personnel, and the Virgin Islands Department of Finance and Property and Procurement to be favorably reported to the full body for further consideration under the closed rule in section 314B4 of the rules of the 36th Legislature of the Virgin Islands. I so move.
0: Bill number 36-0368 has been properly moved by Senator Angel Boquez Jr., seconded by Senator Potter, Lewis, and Joseph. Roll call on bill number 36-0368.
3: Senator Angel L. Boquez Jr.
2: Yay.
3: Senator Boquez Jr. Yay. Senator Kenneth L. Gittins. Senator Gittins absent. Senator Alma Frances Heiliger. Senator Frances Heiliger, yay. Senator Carly J. Joseph. Senator Joseph, yay. Senator Clifford A. Joseph, Sr. Senator Joseph, Sr., yay. Senator Avery L. Lewis, Senator Lewis Yeh, Senator Milton E. Potter, Senator Potter Yeh. Madam Chair, you have 6 yeas, 1 member absent.
0: Thank you so kindly, Madam Clerk. Bill number 36-0368, an act appropriating $3,110,096 from the indirect cost fund during the fiscal year October 1st, 2026 to September 30th, 2027 for the operating expenses of the Office of Management and Budget, the Virgin Islands Division of Personnel, and the Virgin Islands Departments of Finance and Property and Procurement has been favorably voted upon in the Committee on Rules and Judiciary and will be forwarded to the full body for further consideration and action under the closed rule found in Section 314B4 of the Rules of the 36th Legislature. Do I hear motion? Senator Clifford A. Joseph, you are recognized for your motion.
4: Madam Chair, I move Bill number 36-0369, an act appropriating $20 million from the Virgin Islands Insurance Guarantee Fund as a contribution to the general fund of the Treasury of the Virgin of the Treasury of the Government of the Virgin Islands during the fiscal year October 1, 2026 to September 30, 2027, be favorably reported to the full body for further consideration under the closed rule in 314B4 of the Rules of the 36th Legislature. I so move.
0: Bill number 36-0369 has been properly moved by Senator Joseph, seconded by Senator Potter, Lewis, and Heiliger. Roll call on Bill number 36-0369.
3: Senator Angel L. Bocas Jr., Senator Bocas Jr. Yeh, Senator Kenneth L. Gittins, Senator Gittins absent, Senator Alma Francis Heiliger, Senator Francis Heiliger Yeh, Senator Carla J. Joseph, Senator Joseph Yeh, Senator Clifford A. Joseph Sr.,
4: yes,
3: Senator Joseph Sr. Yeh, Senator Avery L. Lewis, Senator Lewis Yeh, Senator Milton E. Potter, Senator Potter Yeh. Madam Chair, you have 6 yeas, 1 member absent.
0: I thank you so kindly, Madam Clerk. Bill number 36-0369, an act appropriating $20 million from the Virgin Islands Insurance Guarantee Fund as a contribution to the General Fund of the Treasury of the Government of the Virgin Islands during the fiscal year October 1st, 2026 through September 30th, 2027 has been favorably voted upon in the Committee on Rules and Judiciary and will be forwarded to the full body for further consideration and action under the closed rule found in Section 314B4 of the Rules of the 36th Legislature.
4: Motion.
0: Do I hear a motion?
4: Motion.
0: Senator Joseph, you're recognized for your motion.
4: Madam Chair, I move the bill number 36-0370, an act appropriating $1,100,000 from the Virgin Islands Lottery as a contribution to the General Fund of the Treasury of the Government of the Virgin Islands during the fiscal year October 1, 2026 to September 30, 2027, be favorably reported to the full body for further consideration under the closed rule in 314B4 of the Rules of the 36th Legislature. I so move.
0: Bill number 36-0370 has been properly moved by Senator Clifford Joseph, seconded by Senator Milton Potter. Roll call on Bill number 36-0370.
3: Senator Angel L. Bocas Jr., Senator Bocas Jr. Yeh, Senator Kenneth L. Gittins, Senator Gittins absent, Senator Alma Frantz Heiliger, Senator Francis Heiliger, yay. Senator Carla J. Joseph.
0: Yes.
3: Senator Joseph, yay. Senator Clifford A. Joseph, Sr.
4: Yes.
3: Senator Joseph, Sr., yay. Senator Avery L. Lewis. Yes. Senator Lewis, yay. Senator Milton E. Potter. Yes. Senator Potter, yay. Madam Chair, you have 6 yays, 1 member absent.
0: And thank you, Madam Clerk. Bill number 36-0370, an act appropriating $1,100,000 from the Virgin Islands Lottery as a contribution to the General Fund of the Treasury of the Government of the Virgin Islands during the fiscal year October 1st, 2026 through September 30th, 2027 has been favorably voted upon in a Committee on Rules and Judiciary and will be forwarded to the full body for further consideration under the closed rule found in Section 314B4 of the Rules of the 36th Legislature. Do I hear a motion?
4: Motion.
0: Senator Clifford Joseph, you're recognized for your motion.
4: Madam Chair, I move Bill number 36-0371, an act appropriating $45,950,000 from the Tourism Advertising Revolving Fund to the Virgin Islands Waste Management Authority, the Office of the Governor, the Virgin Islands Department of Education, the Virgin Islands Department of Public Works, the Virgin Islands Department of Agriculture, the Virgin Islands Department of Sports, Parks, and Recreation, the Virgin Islands Department of Licensing and Consumer Affairs, the Virgin Islands Public Broadcasting System, and the Virgin Islands Department of Tourism during the fiscal year of October 1, 2026 through September 30, 2027. Be favorably reported to the full body for further consideration under the closed rule in 314B. Of the rules of the 36th legislature. I so move.
0: Bill number 36-0371 has been properly moved by Senator Joseph, seconded by Senator Potter. Did I hear Senator Boquez? Seconded by Senator Boquez. Roll call on Bill number 36-0371.
3: Senator Angel L. Boquez Jr. Senator Boquez Jr., yay. Senator Kenneth L. Gittins. Senator Gittins absent. Senator Alma Francis Heiliger. Senator Francis Heiliger, yay. Senator Carla J. Joseph.
0: Yes.
3: Senator Joseph, yay. Senator Clifford A. Joseph, Sr.
4: Yes.
3: Senator Joseph, Sr., yay. Senator Avery L. Lewis. Yes. Senator Lewis, yay. Senator Milton E. Potter. Yes. Senator Potter, yay. Madam Chair, you have 6 yays, 1 member absent.
0: Thank you, Madam Clerk. Bill number 36-0371, an act appropriating $45,950,000 from the Tourism Advertising Fund to the Virgin Islands Waste Management Authority, the Office of the Governor, the Virgin Islands Department of Education, the Virgin Islands Department of Public Works, the Virgin Islands Department of Agriculture, the Virgin Islands Department of Sports, Parks and Recreation, the Virgin Islands Department of Licensing and Consumer Affairs, the Virgin Islands Public Broadcasting System, and the Virgin Islands Department of Tourism during the fiscal year October 1st, 2026 through September 30th, 2027 has been favorably voted upon in the Committee on Rules and Judiciary and will be forwarded to the full body for further consideration and action under the closed rule found in Section 314B4 of the Rules of the 36th Legislature. Do I hear a motion?
4: Motion.
0: Senator Joseph, you are recognized for your motion.
4: Madam Chair, I move that Bill number 36-0372, an act appropriating $12 million from the Transportation Trust Fund as a contribution to the General Fund and for the operating expense of the Virgin Islands Bureau of Motor Vehicles and Department of Public Works during the fiscal year of October 1, 2026 to September 30, 2027, be favorably reported to the full body for further consideration under the close rule in 314B4 of the rules of the 36th legislature. I so move.
0: Bill number 36-0372 has been properly moved by Senator Clifford Joseph, seconded by Senator Potter, Bulquez, and Lewis. Roll call on bill number 36-0372.
3: Senator Angel L. Bulquez Jr., Senator Bulquez Jr., yay. Senator Kenneth L. Gittins, Senator Gittins absent. Senator Alma Frances Heiliger, Senator Frances Heiliger, yay. Senator Carla J. Joseph,
0: yes.
3: Senator Joseph, yay. Senator Clifford A. Joseph Sr.,
4: yes.
3: Senator Joseph Sr., yay. Senator Avery L. Lewis, Senator Lewis, yay. Senator Milton E. Potter,
5: yes.
3: Senator Potter, yay. Madam Chair, you have 6 yays, 1 member absent.
0: Thank you so much, Madam Clerk. Bill number 36-0372, an act appropriating $12 million from the Transportation Trust Fund as a contribution to the General Fund and for the operating expenses of the Virgin Islands Bureau of Motor Vehicles and the Department of Public Works during the fiscal year October 1st, 2026 to September 30th, 2027 has been favorably voted upon in the Committee on Rules and Judiciary and will be forwarded to the full body for further consideration and action under the clause rule found in section 314B4 of the rules of the 36th legislature of the Virgin Islands. Do I hear a motion?
4: Motion.
0: Madam Senator Clifford Joseph, you are recognized. You're going fast. Yeah. Confidence. You are recognized for your motion.
4: Madam Chair, I move that bill number 36-0373, an act appropriating $2,750,000 for salaries and expense of the Virgin Islands Board of Elections and the Office of the Supervisor of Elections during the fiscal year October 1, 2026 through September 30, 2027, be favorably reported to the full body for further consideration under the close rule in 314B4 of the rules of the 36th legislature. I so move.
0: Thank you so much, Mr. for the motion. The motion has been properly moved by Senator Clifford Joseph and seconded by Senator Bulquez, Potter, and Lewis. Roll call on bill number 36-0373.
3: Senator Angel L. Bulquez Jr., Senator Bulquez Jr., yay. Senator Kenneth L. Gittins, Senator Gittins absent. Senator Alma Frances Heiliger,
4: hey.
3: Senator Frances Heiliger, yay. Senator Carla G. Joseph, yes. Senator Joseph, yay. Senator Clifford A. Joseph Sr.,
4: yes.
3: Senator Joseph Sr., yay. Senator Avery L. Lewis, Senator Lewis, yay. Senator Milton E. Potter, Senator Potter, yay. Madam Chair, you have 6 yays, 1 member absent.
0: Thank you so kindly, Madam Clerk. Bill number 36-0373, an act appropriating $2,750,000 for salaries and expenses of the Virgin Islands Board of Elections and the Office of the Supervisor of Elections during the fiscal year October 1st, 2026 through September 30th, 2027 has been favorably voted upon in the Committee on Rules and Judiciary and will be forwarded to the full body for further consideration and action under the clause rule found in section 314B4 of the rules of the 36th legislature. Do I hear a motion?
4: Motion. I got one more.
0: Senator Joseph, you are recognized for your motion.
4: Bill number Madam Chair, I move that Bill number 360374, an act appropriating $2,137,697 from the General Fund of the Treasury of the Government of the Virgin Islands for the operating expense of the Virgin Islands Board of Education during the fiscal year October 1, 2026 through September 30, 2027, be favorably reported to the full body for further consideration under the closed rule in 314B4 of the rules of the 36th legislature. I so move.
0: Bill number 36-0374, an act appropriating $2,137,697 from the General Fund of the Treasury of the Government of the Virgin Islands for the operating expenses of the Virgin Islands Board of Education during the fiscal year October 1st, 2026 through September 30th, 2027 has been favorably voted upon in the Committee on Rules and Judiciary and will be forwarded to the full body for further consideration and action under the closed rule found in Section 314B4 of the Rules of the 36th Legislature of the Virgin Islands. Do I hear motion?
4: No.
0: Senator Avery motion. Lewis, you are recognized for your motion.
5: Thank you, Madam Chair. Madam Chair, I move that Bill number 36-0375, an act appropriating $689,681 from the General Fund of the Treasury of the Government of the Virgin Islands for the operating expenses of the Virgin Islands Career Technical Education Board during the fiscal year October 1, 2026 through September 30, 2027, be favorably reported to the full body for further consideration under the closed rule in Section 314B4 of the Rules of the 36th Legislature. I so move.
0: Bill number 36-0375, an act appropriating $689,681 from the General Fund of the Treasury of the Government of the Virgin Islands for the operating expenses of the Virgin Islands Career and Technical Education Board during the fiscal year October 1st, 2026 through September 30th, 2027 has been favorably voted upon in the Committee on Rules and Judiciary and will be forwarded to the full body for further consideration and action under the closed rule found in Section 314B4 of the Rules of the 36th Legislature.
6: We vote.
0: Oh, let me restate that. Let's go back. I'm getting ahead of myself. We did not vote on the measure. Let's go roll call on Bill number 36-0375, which was seconded, moved by Senator Lewis and seconded by Senator Joseph, Potter, and Bulquez. Roll call.
3: Senator Angel L. Bulquez Jr. Senator Bulquez Jr., yay. Senator Kenneth L. Gittins. Senator Gittins absent. Senator Francis Heiliger. Senator Francis Heiliger, yay. Senator Carla J. Joseph.
0: Yes.
3: Senator Joseph, yay. Senator Clifford A. Joseph, Sr. Senator Joseph, Sr., yay. Senator Avery L. Lewis.
5: Yes.
3: Senator Lewis, yay. Senator Milton E. Potter.
7: Yes.
3: Senator Potter, yay. Madam Chair, you have 6 yays, 1 member absent.
0: Thank you so much, Madam Clerk. Bill number, now we go to the whole gavel. Bill number 36-0375, an act appropriating $689,681 from the General Fund of the Treasury of the Government of the Virgin Islands for the operating expenses of the Virgin Islands Career and Technical Education Board during the fiscal year October 1st, 2026 through September 30th, 2027 has been favorably voted upon in the Committee of Rules and Judiciary and will be forwarded to the full body for further consideration and action under the close rule found in section 314B4 of the rules of the 36th legislature.
5: Motion. Motion.
0: Motion, Senator Lewis.
5: Madam Chair, I move that Bill number 36-0376, an act appropriating $66,500,000 for the operating expenses of the Virgin Islands Hospital and Health Facilities Corporation from the General Fund of the Treasury of the Government of the Virgin Islands during the fiscal year October 1, 2026 through September 30, 2027, be favorably reported to the full body for further consideration under the closed rule found in Section 314B4 of the Rules of the 36th Legislature. I so move.
0: Second. Thank you. Bill number, the motion has been properly made for Bill number 36-0376, made by Senator Lewis, seconded by Joseph and Senator Potter. Roll call on Bill number 36-0376.
3: Senator Angel L. Bulkes Jr. Senator Bulkes Jr., yay. Senator Kenneth L. Gittins. Senator Gittins absent. Senator Alma Francis Heiliger. Yes. Senator Francis Heiliger, yay. Senator Carla J. Joseph. Senator Joseph, yay. Senator Clifford A. Joseph Sr. Senator Joseph Sr., yay. Senator Avery L. Lewis.
5: Yes.
3: Senator Lewis, yay. Senator Milton E. Potter. Senator Potter, yay. Madam Chair, you have 6 yays, 1 member absent.
0: Thank you so much, Madam Clerk.
6: Yes,
0: Bill number 36-0376 has been voted upon favorably in the Committee on Rules and Judiciary, an act appropriating $66,500,000 for the operating expenses of the Virgin Islands Hospital and Health Facilities Corporation from the General Fund of the Treasury of the Government of the Virgin Islands during the fiscal year October 1st, 2026 through September 30th, 2027 and will be forwarded to the full body for further consideration and action under the close rule in section 314B4 of the rules of the 36th legislature. Colleagues, we're going to take a brief recess and about 5 minutes, and we will get back on the record thereafter. This committee

0: And we are back on the record. Now we are moving forward very well with all of the motions for the budget, but we had a slight oversight, so we did not call a roll call for bill number 36-0374, so we are going to self-correct. That is part of our due diligence and keeping the integrity of the body. And so, do I hear a motion? Senator Clifford Joseph, you are recognized for your motion.
1: Madam Chair, I move that bill number 360374, an act appropriating $2,137,697 from the General Fund of the Treasury of the Government of the Virgin Islands for the operating expense of the Virgin Islands Board of Education during the fiscal year October 1, 2026 through September 30, 2027 be favorably voted to the body for full body for further consideration under the close rule in 314B4 of the rules of the 36th legislature. I so move.
0: Bill number 36-0374 has been properly moved by Senator Clifford A. Joseph, seconded by Senators Milton Potter, Lewis, and Francis Heiliger. Roll call on bill number 36-0374.
2: Senator Angel L. Bulkes Jr. Senator Bulkes Jr., yay. Senator Kenneth L. Gittins. Senator Gittins absent. Senator Amar Francis Heiliger. Yes. Senator Francis Heiliger, yay. Senator Carla J. Joseph.
3: Yes.
2: Senator Joseph, yay. Senator Clifford A. Joseph Sr.
1: Yes.
2: Senator Joseph Sr., yay. Senator Avery L. Lewis.
4: Yes.
2: Senator Lewis, yay. Senator Milton E. Potter.
4: Yes.
2: Senator Potter, yay. Madam Chair, you have 6 yays, 1 member absent.
0: Thank you so kindly, Madam Clerk. Bill number 36-0374, an act appropriating $2,137,697 from the General Fund of the Treasury of the Government of the Virgin Islands for the operating expenses of the Virgin Islands Board of Education during the fiscal year October 1st, 2026. Through September 30th, 2027, has been favorably reported out from the Committee of Rules and Judiciary to the full body for further consideration and action under the clause rule found in Section 314B4 of the Rules of the 36th Legislature. Motion. Do I hear a motion?
5: Motion.
0: Senator Avery Lewis, you are recognized for your motion.
5: Madam Chair, I move that bill number 36-0377, an act appropriating $49,534,620 for the operation of the judicial branch of the government of the Virgin Islands, the Judicial Council of the Office, the Judicial Council, and the Office of the Territorial Public Defender during the fiscal year October 1, 2026. Through September 30, 2027, be favorably reported to the full body for further consideration under the close rule in Section 314B4 of the Rules of the 36th Legislature. I so move.
1: Second.
0: Bill number 36-0377 has been properly moved by Senator Avery Lewis, seconded by Senators Joseph Potter and Francis Heiliger. Roll call on bill number 36-0377.
2: Senator Angel L. Bulkes Jr.
4: Yay.
2: Senator Bulkes Jr., yay. Senator Kenneth L. Gittins. Senator Gittins absent. Senator Alma Francis Heiliger.

0: $334,620 for the operation of the judicial branch of the government of the Virgin Islands, the Judicial Council, and the Office of the Territorial Public Defender during the fiscal year October 1st, 2026 through September 30th, 2027 has been favorably voted upon in the Committee on Rules and Judiciary and will be forwarded to the full body for further consideration and action under the closed rule found in Section 314B4 of the Rules of the 36th Legislature.
1: Motion.
0: Do I hear motion?
1: Motion.
0: Senator Avery Lewis, you are recognized for your motion.
1: Thank you. Madam Chair, I move that Bill number 36-0378, an act appropriating $26,121,131 to the Legislature of the Virgin Islands during the fiscal year October 1, 2026 through September 30, 2027 be favorably reported to the full body for further consideration under the closed rule in Section 314B4 of the Rules of the 36th Legislature. I so move.
2: Second.
0: Bill number 36-0378 has been properly moved by Senator Avery Lewis, seconded by Senators Joseph, Potter, and Boquez. Roll call on Bill number 36-0378.
3: Senator Angel L. Boquez Jr.
4: Yay.
3: Senator Boquez Jr., yay. Senator Kenneth L. Gittins. Senator Gittins absent. Senator Amar Francis Heiliger.
5: Yes.
3: Senator Francis Heiliger, yay. Senator Carly J. Joseph.
5: Yes.
3: Senator Joseph, yay. Senator Clifford A. Joseph Sr.
2: Yes.
3: Senator Joseph Sr., yay. Senator Avery L. Lewis.
1: Yes.
3: Senator Avery L. Lewis, yay. Senator Milton E. Potter.
4: Yes.
3: Senator Potter, yay. Madam Chair, you have 6 yays, 1 member absent.
0: Thank you, Madam Clerk. Bill number 36-0378, an act appropriating $26,121,131 to the Legislature of the Virgin Islands during the fiscal year October 1st, 2026. Through September 30th, 2027, has been favorably voted upon in the Committee on Rules and Judiciary and will be forwarded to the full body for further consideration and action under the closed rule found in Section 314B4 of the Rules of the 36th Legislature of the Virgin Islands. Motion. Do I hear a motion?
1: Motion.
0: Senator Lewis, you are recognized for your motion.
1: Madam Chair, I move that Bill number 36-0379, an act appropriating $3,198,392 for the operating expenses of the Virgin Islands Office of the Inspector General from the General Fund of the Treasury of the Government of the Virgin Islands during the fiscal year October 1, 2026 through September 30, 2027, be favorably reported to the full body for further consideration under the closed rule in Section 314B4 of the Rules of the 36th Legislature. I so move.
2: Second.
0: Bill number 36-0379 has been properly moved by Senator Lewis, seconded by Senators Joseph, Potter, and Boquez. Roll call on Bill number 36-0379.
3: Senator Angel L. Boquez Jr.
4: Yay.
3: Senator Boquez Jr., yay. Senator Kenneth L. Gittins. Senator Gittins absent. Senator Alma Francis Heiliger.
5: Yes.
3: Senator Francis Heiliger, yay. Senator Carla J. Joseph.
5: Yes.
3: Senator Joseph, yay. Senator Clifford A. Joseph Sr.
2: Yes.
3: Senator Joseph Sr., yay. Senator Avery L. Lewis.
1: Yes.
3: Senator Lewis, yay. Senator Milton E. Potter.
4: Yes.
3: Senator Potter, yay. Madam Chair, you have 6 yays, 1 member absent.
0: Thank you, Madam Clerk. Bill number 36-0379

0: 7-9, an act appropriating $3,198,392 for the operating expenses of the Office of the Virgin Islands Inspector General from the General Fund of the Treasury of the Government of the Virgin Islands during the fiscal year October 1st, 2026 through September 30th, 2027 has been favorably voted upon in the Committee on Rules and Judiciary and will be forwarded to the full body for further consideration and action under the clause rule found in section 314B4 of the rules of the 36th legislature. Do I hear a motion?
1: Motion.
0: Senator and Senator Lewis.
2: Yes, yes. Oh, my younger days with the locks, okay? Yeah.
0: Senator Lewis. Madam you Chair. Are recognized for your motion.
2: Madam Chair, I move that bill number 36-0380, an act appropriating $1,971,910 from the operating expenses of the Public Employees Relations Board and the Virgin Islands Labor Management Committee during the fiscal year October 1, 2026 through September 30, 2027, be favorably reported to the full body for further consideration under the clause rule found in section 314B4 of the rules of the 36th legislature. I so move.
3: Second.
0: Bill number 36-0380 has been properly moved by Senator Avery Lewis, seconded by Senator Bulkes, Francis Heiliger. Roll call on bill number 36-0380.
4: Senator Angel L. Bulkes Jr. Yay. Senator Bulkes Jr. Yay. Senator Kenneth L. Gittins. Senator Gittins absent. Senator Avery. Senator Alma Francis Heiliger.
5: Yes.
4: Senator Francis Heiliger. Yay. Senator Carla J. Joseph.
5: Yes.
4: Senator Joseph. Yay. Senator Clifford A. Joseph Sr.
3: Yes.
4: Senator Joseph Sr. Yay. Senator Avery L. Lewis.
3: Yes.
4: Senator Lewis, yay. Senator Milton E. Potter.
3: Yes.
4: Senator Potter, yay. Madam Chair, you have 6 yays, 1 member absent.
0: Thank you so kindly, Madam Clerk. Bill number 36-0380, an act appropriating $1,971,910 for the operating expenses of the Public Employees Relations Board and the Virgin Islands Labor Management Committee during the fiscal year October 1st, 2026 through September 30th, 2027 has been favorably voted upon in the Committee on Rules and Judiciary and will be forwarded to the full body for further consideration under the clause rule found in section 314B4 of the rules of the 36th legislature. Do I hear a motion?
5: Motion.
0: Senator Alma Francis Heiliger, you are recognized for your motion.
6: Thank you very much, Madam Chair. Madam Chair, I move that bill number 36-0381, an act appropriating $2,395,129 for the operating expenses of the Public Service Commission during the fiscal year October 1, 2026 to September 30th, 2027, be favorably reported to the full body for further consideration under the clause rule in 314B4 of the rules of the 36th legislature. I so move.
3: Second.
7: Second.
0: Bill number 36-0381 has been properly moved by Senator Alma Francis Heiliger, seconded by Senators Joseph, Bulkes, and Potter. Roll call on bill number 36-0381.
4: Senator Angel L. Bulkes Jr. Senator Wilkins Jr., yay. Senator Kenneth L. Gittins. Senator Gittins absent. Senator Alma Frances Heidegger.
6: Yes.
4: Senator Frances Heidegger, yay. Senator Carla J. Joseph.
0: Yes.
4: Senator Joseph, yay. Senator Clifford A. Joseph Sr.
1: Yes.
4: Senator Joseph Sr., yay. Senator Avery L. Lewis.
1: Yes.
4: Senator Lewis, yay. Senator Milton E. Potter.
1: Yes.
4: Senator Potter, yay. Madam Chair, you have 6 yays, 1 member absent.
0: Thank you, Madam Clerk. Bill number 36-0381, an act appropriating $2,395,129 for the operating expenses of the Public Services Commission during the fiscal year October 1st, 2026 to September 30th, 2027 has been favorably voted upon in the Committee on Rules and Judiciary and will be forwarded to the full body for further consideration and action under the clause rule found in Section 314B4 of the Rules of the 36th Legislature. Do I hear a motion?
6: Motion.
0: Senator Alma Frances Heidegger, you are recognized for your motion.
6: Thank you, Madam Chair. Madam Chair, I move that Bill number 36-0382, an act appropriating $554,637 to the Virgin Islands Taxi Cab Commission during the fiscal year October 1, 2026 through September 30, 2027, be favorably reported to the full body for further consideration under the closed rule in 314B4 of the Rules of the 36th Legislature. I so move.
1: Second.
0: Bill number 36-0382 has been properly moved by Senator Alma Frances Heidegger, seconded by Senator Clifford Joseph, Bocas, and Potter. Roll call on Bill number 36-0382.
4: Senator Angel L. Bocas Jr.
1: Yay.
4: Senator Bocas Jr., yay. Senator Kenneth L. Gittins. Senator Gittins absent. Senator Alma Frances Heidegger.
6: Yes.
4: Senator Frances Heidegger, yay. Senator Carla J. Joseph.
3: Yes.
4: Senator Joseph, yay. Senator Clifford A. Joseph Sr.
1: Yes.
4: Senator Joseph Sr., yay. Senator Avery L. Lewis.
1: Yes.
4: Senator Lewis, yay. Senator Milton E. Potter.
1: Yes.
4: Senator Potter, yay. Madam Chair, you have 6 yays, 1 member absent.
0: Thank you, Madam Clerk. Bill number 36-0382, an act appropriating $554,637 to the Virgin Islands Taxi Cab Commission during the fiscal year October 1st, 2026 through September 30th, 2027 has been favorably voted upon in the Committee on Rules and Judiciary and will be forwarded to the full body for further consideration and action under the clause rule found in Section 314B4 of the Rules of the 36th Legislature. Do I hear a motion?
6: Motion.
0: Senator Alma Frances Heidegger, you are recognized for your motion.
6: Madam Chair, I move Bill number 36-0383, an act appropriating $32,500,000 for the operating expenses of the Virgin Islands Waste Management Authority from the General Fund of the Treasury of the Government of the Virgin Islands during the fiscal year October 1, 2026 to September 30th, 2027. I so move.
1: Second.
0: Bill number 36-0383 has been properly moved. You need it? You want to restate?
6: Yes.
0: Kindly move forward with restating your motion.
6: Thank what, you. Well, I would like to.
0: It wasn't seconded. I didn't call up. But I didn't recognize. Withdraw your motion and restate your motion. Withdraw and restate.
6: I would like to withdraw and restate.
0: Kindly proceed.
6: You. Thank you. Madam Chair, I move that Bill number 36-0383, an act appropriating $32,500,000 for the operating expense of the Virgin Islands Waste Management Authority from the General Fund of the Treasury of the Government of the Virgin Islands during the fiscal year October 1, 2026 to September 30th, 2027, be favorably reported to the full body for consideration under the close rule of 314B4 of the rules of the 36th legislature. I so move.
1: Second.
0: Bill number 36-0383 has been properly moved by Senator Alma Francis Heiliger, seconded by Senators Potter, Joseph Lewis. Roll call on bill number 36-0383.
4: Senator Angel L. Bocas Jr.
1: Yay.
4: Senator Bocas Jr. Yay. Senator Kenneth L. Gittins. Senator Gittins absent. Senator Alma Francis Heiliger.
6: Yes.
4: Senator Francis Heiliger, yay. Senator Carly J. Joseph.
0: Yes.
4: Senator Joseph, yay. Senator Clifford A. Joseph, yes. Senior.
1: Yes.
4: Senator Joseph Sr., yay. Senator Avery L. Lewis.
1: Yes.
4: Senator Lewis, yay. Senator Milton E. Potter.
1: Yes.
4: Senator Potter, yay. Madam Chair, you have six yays, one member absent.
0: I thank you so kindly, Madam Clerk. Bill number 360383, an act appropriating $32,500,000 for the operating expenses of the Virgin Islands Waste Management Authority from the General Fund of the Treasury of the Government of the Virgin Islands during the fiscal year October 1st, 2026 to September 30th, 2027 has been favorably voted upon in the Committee on Rules and Judiciary and will be forwarded to the full body for further consideration and action under the close rule found in section 314B4 of the rules of the 36th legislature. Do I hear a motion?
6: Motion.
0: Senator Alma Francis Heiliger, you may proceed with your motion.
6: Madam Chair, I move that bill number 36-0384, an act appropriating $739,218,837 from the General Fund of the Treasury of the Government of the Virgin Islands for the operating of the Government of the Virgin Islands during the fiscal year October 1, 2026 to September 30, 2027 be favorably reported to the full body for further consideration under the closed rule 314B4 for the rules of the 36th legislature. I so move.
1: Second.
0: Bill number 36-0384 has been properly moved by Senator Alma Francis Heiliger, seconded by Senators Potter, Lewis, Bocas, and Joseph. Roll call on bill number 36-0384.
4: Senator Angel L. Bocas Jr.
1: Yay.
4: Senator Bocas Jr., yay. Senator Kenneth L. Gittins. Senator Gittins absent. Senator Alma Francis Heiliger.
6: Yes.
4: Senator Francis Heiliger, yay. Senator Carla J. Joseph.
0: Yes.
4: Senator Joseph, yay. Senator Clifford A. Joseph Sr.
1: Yes.
4: Senator Joseph Sr., yay. Senator Avery L. Lewis.
1: Yes.
4: Senator Lewis, yay. Senator Milton E. Potter.
1: Yes.
4: Senator Potter, yay. Madam Chair, you have six yays, one member absent.
0: I thank you so kindly, Madam Clerk. Bill number 36-0384, an act appropriated $739,218,837 from the General Fund of the Treasury of the Government of the Virgin Islands for the operation of the Government of the Virgin Islands during the fiscal year October 1st, 2026 through September 30th, 2027 has been favorably voted upon in a Committee on Rules and Judiciary and will be forwarded to the full body for further consideration and action under the close rule found in section 31B4 of the rules of the 36th legislature. Do I hear a motion?
6: Motion.
0: Senator Alma Francis Heiliger, you may proceed with your motion.
6: Madam Chair, I move that Bill Number 360386, an act appropriating $1,500,000 from the General Fund to the Treasury of the Government of the Virgin Islands to the St. John Capital Improvement Fund during fiscal year October 1, 2026 through September 30, 2027, be favorably reported to the full body for further consideration under the close rule in 314B4 of the rules of the 36th legislature. I so move.
1: Second.
0: Bill number 36-0386 has been properly moved by Senator Francis Heiliger, seconded by Senator Potter. Lewis, anybody else? Roll call on Bill number 36-0386.
4: Senator Angel L. Bulkes Jr.
1: Yay.
4: Senator Bulkes Jr., yay. Senator Kenneth L. Gittins. Senator Gittins absent. Senator Alma Francis Heiliger.
6: Yes.
4: Senator Francis Heiliger, yay. Senator Carla J. Joseph.
3: Yes.
4: Senator Joseph, yay. Senator Clifford A. Joseph Sr.
1: Yes.
4: Senator Joseph Sr., yay. Senator A. V. L. Lewis.
1: Yes.
4: Senator Lewis, yay. Senator Milton E. Potter.
1: Yes.
4: Senator Potter, yay. Madam Chair, you have 6 yays, 1 member absent.
0: Thank you, Madam Clerk. Bill number 36-0386, an act appropriating $1,500,000 from the General Fund of the Treasury of the Government of the Virgin Islands to the St. John Capital Improvement Fund during the fiscal year October 1st, 2026 through September 30th, 2027 has been favorably voted upon in the Committee on Rules and Judiciary and will be forwarded to the full body for further consideration and action under the close rule found in Section 314B4 of the Rules of the 36th Legislature. Do I hear a motion?
6: Motion.
0: Senator Alma Francis Heiliger, you're recognized for your motion.
6: Madam Chair, I move Bill number 36-0387, an act appropriating $1,500,000 from the General Fund of the Treasury of the Government of the Virgin Islands to the St. Thomas Capital Improvement Fund during the fiscal year October 1, 2026 through September 30, 2027. Be favorably reported to the full body for further consideration under the close rule in 314B4 of the rules of the 36th legislature. I so move.
1: Second.
0: Bill number 36-0387 has been properly moved by Senator Francis Heiliger, seconded by Senator Joseph Potter and Lewis. Roll call on Bill number 36-0387.
4: Senator Angel L. Bulkes Jr.
1: Yay.
4: Senator Bulkes Jr., yay. Senator Kenneth L. Gittins. Senator Gittins absent. Senator Alma Francis Heiliger.
6: Yes.
4: Senator Francis Heiliger, yay. Senator Carla J. Joseph.
3: Yes.
4: Senator Joseph, yay. Senator Clifford A. Joseph Sr.
1: Yes.
4: Senator Joseph Sr., yay. Senator A.V.L. Lewis.
1: Yes.
4: Senator Lewis, yay. Senator Milton E. Potter.
1: Yes.
4: Senator Potter, yay. Madam Chair, you have 6 yays, 1 absent.
0: I thank you so kindly, Madam Clerk. Bill number 36-0387, an act appropriating $1,500,000 from the General Fund of the Treasury of the Government of the Virgin Islands to the St. Thomas Capital Improvement Fund during the fiscal year October 1st, 2026 through September 30th, 2027 has been favorably voted upon in this committee and will be forwarded to the full body for further consideration and action under the clause rule found in Section 314B4 of the Rules of the 36th Legislature. Do I hear a motion?
3: Motion.
0: Senate President Milton Potter, you're recognized for your motion.
5: Thank you very much, Madam Chair. Madam Chair, I move that Bill number 36-0388, an act appropriating $2 million from the General Fund of the Treasury of the Government of the Virgin Islands to the St. Croix Capital Improvement Fund during the fiscal year October 1st, 2026 through September 30th, 2027, be favorably voted upon by the Committee on Rules and Judiciary and forwarded to the full body for further consideration and action under the closed rule in 314B4 of the Rules of the 36th Legislature. I so move.
0: Bill number 36-0388 has been properly moved by Senator Milton Potter, seconded by Senator Boquez and Lewis. Roll call on bill number 36-0388.
4: Senator Angel L. Boquez Jr.
1: Yay.
4: Senator Boquez Jr. Yay. Senator Kenneth L. Gittins. Senator Gittins absent. Senator Alma Francis Heiliger.
7: Yes.
4: Senator Francis Heiliger, yay. Senator Carla J. Joseph.
7: Yes.
4: Senator Joseph, yay. Senator Clifford A. Joseph, Sr.
1: Yes.
4: Senator Joseph, Sr., yay. Senator Avery L. Lewis.
1: Yes.
4: Senator Lewis, yay. Senator Milton E. Potter.
3: Yes.
4: Senator Potter, yay. Madam Chair, you have 6 yays, 1 member absent.
0: Thank you, Madam Clerk. Bill number 36-0388. An act appropriating $2 million from the General Fund of the Treasury of the Government of the Virgin Islands to the St. Croix Capital Improvement Fund during the fiscal year October 1st, 2026 through September 30th, 2027 has been favorably voted upon in this committee and will be forwarded to the full body for further consideration and action under the clause rule found in Section 314B4 of the Rules of the 36th Legislature of the Virgin Islands. Colleagues, I don't know about you, but this has been a long time and we've been working. We do have three other bills on the agenda. I would like us to take a break and get some sustenance. So the body is going to stand in recess for 1 hour.

0: are back on the record. Do I hear a motion? Senator Avery Lewis, you are recognized for your amendment.
1: Thank you, Madam Chair. Madam Chair, I'd like to offer amendment number 36-956, sponsored by Senator Kurt Vele, Senator Avery Lewis, Senator Alma Francis Heiliger, Nova Lee Francis Jr., Angel Borges Jr., Clifford E. Joseph Sr., and Senator Carla Joseph. Amendment number 36-956 is to bill number 36-0390. Section 1 is amended in the following instances. A, in subsection A, by striking 101,898,226 and inserting 101,104,792. B, in subsection B, by striking $173,688,603 and inserting $172,895,169. And in subsection C, as follows, at line 15, by inserting and AC after heater and by striking 2,990 and inserting 78,424. Line 2, by inserting Lockwood Elementary School AC 60,000 after Joseph A. Gomez Elementary AC 36,000. Line 3, at line 19, by inserting gym after school. Line 4, at line 23, by striking 2,701,052 after total BSCM obligations and inserting $2,837,386. By striking 60,000 after B20 maintenance and inserting 206,000. Line 6, by inserting after coach stipends the following: School Food Authority St. Croix, repairs, box, refrigerated trucks, cargo vans, equipment, 280,000. School Food Authority St. Thomas, repairs, box, refrigerated trucks, cargo vans, equipment, 220,000. And line 7, by striking 2,926,444 after the total VIDE outstanding obligation and inserting $3,584,444. I so move.
0: Amendment number 36956 has been properly moved by Senator Avery Lewis, seconded by Senator Alma Francis Heiliger, Clifford Joseph, and Potter. Hearing no objections, so ordered. As Senator Potter, you are recognized for your motion.
2: Thank you very much, Madam Chair. Madam Chair, I move that bill number 36-0390, an act amending act number 9035 by reprogramming the appropriated funds to the Department of Education to pay current and prior year obligations for the Department of Education and the Bureau of School Construction and Maintenance as amended, be voted upon favorably by the Committee on Rules and Judiciary and forwarded to the full body for further consideration and action under the closed rule in 314B4 of the rules of the 36th Legislature. I so move.
0: Bill number 36-0390 has been properly moved by Senator Milton Potter, seconded by Senator Clifford Joseph Lewis. Did I miss anyone? Roll call on bill number 36-0390 as amended.
3: Senator Angel L. Bolkes Jr. Senator Bolkes Jr., yay. Senator Kenneth L. Gittins. Senator Gittins absent. Senator Alma Francis Heiliger. Yes. Senator Francis Heiliger, yay. Senator Carly J. Joseph.
4: Yes.
3: Senator Joseph, yay. Senator Clifford A. Joseph Sr. Senator Joseph Sr., yay. Senator A.V. L. Lewis. Senator Lewis, yay. Senator Milton E. Potter.
2: Yes.
3: Senator Potter, yay. Madam Chair, you have 6 yays, 1 member absent.
0: Thank you, Madam Clerk. Bill number 36-0390, an act amending Act number 9035 by reprogramming the appropriated funds to the Department of Education to pay current and prior year obligations for the Department of Education and the Bureau of School Construction and Maintenance has been favorably voted upon in the Committee on Rules and Judiciary and will be forwarded to the full body for further consideration and action under the clause rule in section 314B4 of the rules of the 36th legislature. Do I hear a motion? As amended. Let me just restate that for the record so it is clear. Bill number 36-0390, as amended, has been an act amending Act number 9035, reprogramming the appropriated funds to the Department of Education to pay current and prior year obligations for the Department of Education and the Bureau of School Construction and Maintenance has been favorably voted upon by this committee and will be reported out to the full body for further consideration and action under the clause rule found in section 314B4 of the rules of the 36th legislature. Do I hear a motion?
2: Motion. Was it amended? Madam Chair, I move that bill number 36-0391, an act amending Title 33 Virgin Islands Code, Subtitle 3, Part 2, Subchapter 111, Section 3039A, by revising the allocation of the monies deposited into the Virgin Islands Water and Power Generating and Infrastructure Fund be favorably voted upon in the Committee of Rules and Judiciary and forwarded to the full body for further consideration and action under the closed rule in 314B4 of the rules of the 36th legislature. I so move.
0: Bill number 360391 has been properly moved by Senator Milton Potter, seconded by Senators Francis Heiliger, Joseph Lewis, and Boquez. Roll call on bill number 360391.
3: Senator Angel L. Boquez Jr., Senator Boquez Jr., yay. Senator Kenneth L. Gittins, Senator Gittins absent. Senator Alma Francis Heiliger, yes. Senator Francis Heiliger, yay. Senator Carly J. Joseph,
4: 0362.
3: Senator Joseph not voting. Senator Clifford A. Joseph Sr. Senator Joseph Sr., yay. Senator Avery L. Lewis. Senator Lewis, yay. Senator Milton E. Potter.
5: Yes.
3: Senator Potter, yay. Madam Chair, you have five.
0: Senator Joseph did vote yes. I hope you.
3: Senator Joseph, yay.
0: Thank you kindly.
3: Madam Chair, you have six yays, one absent. Senator Carla Joseph, yay. Madam Chair, you have six yays, one absent.
0: Thank you, Madam Clerk. Bill number 36-0391, an act amending Title 33, Virgin Islands Code, Subtitle 3, Part 2, Chapter 111, Section 3039A, by revising the allocation of the monies deposited into the Virgin Islands Water and Power Generating and Infrastructure Fund has been favorably voted upon in the Committee on Rules and Judiciary and will be forwarded to the full body for further consideration and action under the clause rule located in Section 314B4 of the Rules of the 36th Legislature.
1: Amendment.
0: I hear amendment. Senator Lewis, you are recognized for your amendment.
1: Madam Chair, I offer amendment number 36953, sponsored by Senator Kurt Verley, Senator Carla Joseph, and yours truly, Avriel Lewis, to bill in nature of a substitute to bill number 36-0362. Bill number 36-0362 is amended by striking the language after the enabling clause and inserting new language. Section 1. The following sum is appropriated from the General Fund of the Treasury of the Government of the Virgin Islands to the University of the Virgin Islands during the fiscal year October 1, 2026 to September 30, 2027. 0100 General Fund Fiscal Year 2027. University of the Virgin Islands. 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I so move.
0: Amendment number 36-953 has been properly moved by Senator Avery Lewis, seconded by Senator Joseph and Bolquez. Hearing no objection, so ordered. Senator Potter, you are recognized for your motion.
2: Thank you very much, Madam Chair. Madam Chair, colleagues, I move that bill number 36-0362, an act appropriating $34,066,859 for the salaries and expenses of the University of the Virgin Islands during the fiscal year October 1st, 2026 through September 30th, 2027, as amended, be favorably voted upon by the Committee on Rules and Judiciary and forwarded to the full body for further consideration and action under the clause rules in 314B4 of the Rules of the 36th Legislature. I so move.
0: Bill number 36-0362 has been properly moved by Senator Potter, seconded by Senator Joseph Bolquez, Francis Heiliger, and Lewis. Hearing no objections, roll call on Bill 36-0362 as amended.
3: Senator Angel L. Bolquez Jr., Senator Bolquez Jr., yay. Senator Kenneth L. Gittins, Senator Gittins absent. Senator Alma Frances Heiliger, Senator Frances Heiliger, yay. Senator Carly J. Joseph, Senator Joseph, yay. Senator Clifford A. Joseph Sr., Senator Joseph Sr., yay. Senator Avery L. Lewis, Senator Lewis, yay. Senator Milton E. Potter, Senator Potter, yay. Madam Chair, you have 6 yays, 1 absent.
0: Thank you so kindly, Madam Clerk. Bill number 36-0362, an act appropriating $34,066,859 for the salaries and expenses of the University of the Virgin Islands during the fiscal year October 1st, 2026 through September 30th, 2027, as amended, has been favorably voted upon in the Committee on Rules and Judiciary and will be reported out to the full body for further consideration and action under the close rule found in Section 314B4 of the Rules of the 36th Legislature. Colleagues, we have completed our task in this committee with passing all of the bills and measures before us for the fiscal year 2027 budget of the Government of the Virgin Islands. I want to commend all of you, including my staff, my youthful staff who sit behind me, and they watch diligently and they help us do this work. I also want to thank the central staff and also to thank everyone who had a part to do with this process. I want to make just a special, very special thank you, and just a very special thank you to really the post audit staff for the work that you do behind the scene, and of course legal counsel for getting us these amendments today. I also want to do a little special shout out to one of my cousins. She made birthday today, Ruth Leonard. Happy 81st birthday. And also to my good sister in church, Miss Naomi, Sister Naomi Monsanto. She made birthday also today. And so that the ladies who came to me regarding the University of the Virgin Islands, the senior program, we worked on it, and it was increased, that portion for the scholarship. Colleagues and staff, I really want to thank everyone. The Committee on Rules and Judiciary meeting for Wednesday, September 23rd, 2026 is hereby adjourned.

Oh, Señor, no permitas por piedad